love you like I love the shoe. 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

0: 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Drive crazy.
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And I

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And it's been me the whole damn time. I should really try to call my mind and see things from your side.

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1: Down in coastal South Carolina, there's a very old county with some very old customs. Root doctor people that put spells on supposedly, and lawmen that lift them off supposedly.